the sound of Kiss 94 FM Erotica Radio with yours truly, Jazzy B. Pumping the music for smoking time. And here's another smoking jammy.

Quayafo, every time I will be a new one. 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What are you a watch or what are you a kuna? How you a who say?

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I'm ashamed, but I'm not sorry, simply because

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We doing it up like this, ill function, way in 95, no job. 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From two parts of the land, Shaolin, you know what I'm saying? 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We gonna do something like this, ill

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Now who's doper? 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Better than see beneath, come on, principality. At least try to tell us far more.

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Keep listening, let the violin pop, cause I'm sure I'll move it, cause

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1: 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No, no. Oh, oh, yeah. See, I just can't take it no more. Yeah. Babylon keep on knocking at my door.

Bill Goodell. For an afternoon, a vision one calls under the sunny skies of the 9 South Florida.

0: like a sucker, don't fight the power, the motherfucker.
1: As I walk the streets of Hollywood Boulevard, big and hard it was for those who starred in the movies portraying the roles of butlers and maids, slaves and hoes. Many intelligent black men seem to look uncivilized when on the screen. Like I guess I figure you to play some jigaboo on the plantation. What else can a nigga do? And black women in this profession, after playing a lawyer, out of the question. For what they played, Aunt Jemima is the perfect term, even if now she got a perm. So let's make our own movies like Spike Lee, cause the roles being offered don't strike me. There's nothing that the black man could use to earn. Burn, Hollywood, burn.

0: Now, we're considering you for a part in our new production. How do you feel about playing a controversial Negro?
1: Yeah, I'm with it. You mean somebody like you would be Lou Negro Brown, right?
0: Well, it's a servant, Arthur, that shuffles a little bit and sings.
1: Yo, man, what?
2: Can't play. Listen, I hope you ain't wasting my time. You know how I feel about giving these movies my money. You know what I'm saying? I work hard for it.
3: Come on, man. This gonna be dope, man.
4: Movies chill, man.
2: Hey, I'm chill too, man. But you know what I'm saying? I just don't. I can't go for this Steel Magnolia shit. You know what I'm saying?
4: It's cool, man. It's cool.
5: Ladies and gentlemen, today's feature presentation, Driving Miss Daisy.
4: No, man.
2: Just what I'm talking about. It's turned to the dim and shit. Yo, I'm out of here, man.
3: Sleep. Hey, yo, check it out, man. I got Black C's at the crib, man. Y'all want to go check that out?
2: Yeah. That's the idea. We could have rolled it from the beginning. Y'all with it,
4: man. Fuck Hollywood, man.

are you going with this oddity? NASA spacesuits strapped to protect technology and still consider me with criminology express thoughts. 20 years to Europa.

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While we far from Mars, the cosmos of oddity, developing a sense of scare prevail your dealings. An unwanted hell bell incarceration. Looking hard at blueprints hurtling over your stereotype predation.

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There will be no indication for fear. Oddity would be muddy beats and impacted for the ear. Peace, demonstration. What is their nation? Organize, peace, demonstration. What is their nation? Organize, peace, demonstration. The white collar, the game theory scientists. It's talkable. As I seen Fritz rise between the ego, let's go, siren rings, something going on, magic power. 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Automated lady beat sings, she writes on paper. I changed my blueprint plan. I'm tired of being that man. Oddity would be muddy beats and impacted for the year. Peace, demonstration. What is their nation? Organize, peace, demonstration. What is their nation? Organize, peace, demonstration. The white collar, the game theory scientists. It's talkable.

You have power and money, but you are mortal. You know you cannot escape death, but immortality can be obtained.

Satan, can you make it? Satan, can you make it? Satan, can you make it? Satan, can you make it? Satan, can you make it?